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0: Hai pisi. 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
2: You can make a song.
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Spooksy, check in your pesa. 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Okay, talking about who's number one, number two, number three, number four, number five, number six.

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0: Matigas radio? 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
2: Kaya number 3.
0: Number 3? 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
0: Hey, Gladys. Person number 4, who are winning 100,000. Congratulations. Congratulations, Susanna. 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
1: Number one.
0: Number one. Yes, we're number one. Hey, Joy. Who's in number one? Go winning 80,000. Congratulations. 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

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So bukusi na banga tuwe number 2, number 3, number 5, ang number 6. Amai chita yemen bukusi number 2 ak 5. Number 2 ak 5. Mbio mbio. Number 2 ang number 5. Number 2 ak 5. Bukusi number 2 ang number 5. Number 2 ak 5 odadi. Number 2 ak 5. 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Number 2 ak number 5. Puku sit number 2 ak 5. Ngurung mo? Number 2 ak number 5 eh? Number 2 ak number 5. Ay! 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Number 2 ang number 5. 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Number 2 ang number 5. Ahoko nge siling atau 300,000 at 240,000. 200,000, 240 at 300. Pukusi nge wale ni atungu nge number 2 ang 5 eh. Kogo ni mbuku sisho oing. 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Number 2 ak 5. Number 2 ak 5. Number 2 ak 5. 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
1: Sorry, the mobile subscriber
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0: Hey.
1: Sorry, the mobile subscriber cannot be reached.
0: Hey. 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
1: Yes, Billy Moon.
2: Yeah, Mona, to join you.
1: Bye bye, Baba. Bella Batem, big summer go.
2: Oh, my good, I'm going to have to come on. I love a time to some more.
1: Yes,
2: and I met your when you may be upset and that I've got a time in maybe. Oh, I don't know, Pa, my anger and get a navy walking that every one location to Baragas and I do not know.
1: Conga missing Masiatina Mafatilia Gabisavo, Conga missing Limon, Tach, Femelo, Jamge, Ezekiel. 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I'm all big smoke. Touch a family. Yes. Bye bye.
3: Arte no voy a sacarte.
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1: Yes.
3: Ako ayo basta chili adeni le va para guiñe.
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1: 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Touch a family. 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
5: Hello Susi.
1: Yes.
5: Yambule.
1: Bye bye Jason.
5: Ukura ga hera Susi.
1: I am my comic side, my team one alleged. I
5: love you.
1: No guy there.
5: No, I'm going to get a little.
1: Lavate and big summer.
5: And I'm going to
1: get a yes.
5: How are you? Lagat Ville.
1: Yes.
5: How are you? Lagan, you are a child. Let me jump.
1: Togulile, eh?
5: Okay,
1: get everybody here. Touch a family. Good morning. Yes.
6: Then at the market.
1: Amune Omar.
6: Lamagan
1: big sumo.
6: No, I'm very happy. Rob you one if you learn at the market.
1: Congo missing that day. Touch a family. Good morning. Come gay. Bye bye, Bennett.
7: Congo missing that day, touch a family, good morning.
8: Hello.
1: Yes.
8: Yes.
1: Good morning.
9: Yes,
1: as if he was with me. As if he was
9: Sana
1: Mokosi.
9: In
1: big smoke.
9: And an amen,
1: yes.
9: Yes.
1: Yes.
10: Yamune
1: Susi. Aba tu jenyu.
10: Oh, what thing I was
1: a guy watching in your gatu. Ka ta jwe tu jenyu.
10: kuren agaro li eno liba kabe.
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10: Aku
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10: Agati wara. 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
10: issues of water resource management is very very key for us because climate change is real. Kenya is a water scarce country, and therefore if we don't take seriously adaptation and mitigation measures, then we'll find that there's no water in future. So it's very important that the national government enhances its efforts when it comes to water resource management.
7: Katase kama odongo kole, paipo enjini kursi tap kanole tap ime Dr. William Samara Abruta, kekol keti kisire piloni sekta manangmu.
10: As WASPA, you saw our first activity here was to plant and grow trees. So we're also doing something about that.
7: Ene kama sanyene koyo mis county executive committee CC member na para bisigen county na tan Jackson arapro mingi kap county na tan kole koko toy serkali ta be ka fena doctor ere kip kay chara mutai tetu te kap kosip toy tapi koi chita quick chepaga
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10: for us our success is not only winning trophies our success and resonates very well with the theme this year developing wash through culture and game it's about improving service delivery and the competition of course is about bringing positive friendship among our employees and of course as we interact we learn different cultures
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13: cause the alternative is difficult to fathom. We have no choice because the alternative, I shudder, because a group of people who have no plan, no agenda, no policy, no vision is too dangerous for Kenya.
2: Kamaru togule tindoye nyingana teta kwekige biki baimoni kwa chine tieta anga serkalita inga loweni shetrimita tako suka kasulaita paishoni kichanki ugo toge ingwa inaboa serkalinyina.
13: I've grown our savings, something that has been a debate in Kenya for many years. Our savings at the National Social Security Fund, we can

0: with our track record, fertilizer prices today retail at 2,500 from 7,000. 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
1: 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For instance, mwalimu

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14: issues of water resource management is very very key for us because climate change is real. Kenya is a water-scarce country, and therefore, if we don't take seriously adaptation and mitigation measures, then we'll find that there's no water in future. So it's very important that the national government enhances its efforts when it comes to water resource management.
7: Katase kama odongo kole, paipo injini kursi tap kanole tap imi Dr. William Samuel Rabruta, kekol keti kisire piluni sekta manangmu.
14: As WASPA, you saw our first activity here was to plant and grow trees. So we're also doing something about that.
7: Ene kama sanyene koyami se county executive committee CC member na barabi second county na chan Jackson arapo mingi kap county na chan kole koko toy serali tabe ka fana doctor ele kep kay chara mutai tetu te kap ko sip toy tabe ko ichita quick chepaga
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14: For us, our success is not only winning trophies. 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Developing WASH through culture and GAP. 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And of course, as we interact, we learn different cultures.
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0: phone in over city again. 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
1: Nicholas, you got one.
2: Because I imagine you lend you got
1: one. Oh, not a good guy. No,
2: you're
1: going to be young.
2: You got one.
1: Yes.
3: Rina.
1: Yo.
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4: Sila Jebek.
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1: see. See, yes, somewhere Lamuna Mouches
4: again. Bye bye, Sila, Sila, Roba, and you see what I'm watching a lot of Sila.
1: Yeah, we're in any letter. I robbed Tagogi to get naked, kill Tinga, like you never robbed.
3: I'm going to go.
1: What's your name? Legai be?
5: No, tar no tar dia bono.
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5: Kalau na joro na jano.
1: 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Nabi jantu gul jang kabilai ta ke?
5: Jangan.
1: I have to say that. Gangay, Gangay, Gangay, Gangay, Gangay, Gangay, Gangay, Gangay, Gangay, Gangay, Gangay, Gangay, Gangay, Gangay, Gangay, Gangay, Gangay, Gangay, Gangay, Gangay, Gangay, Gangay, Gangay, Gangay, Gangay, 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
1: 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What a super hit and another fine debutant goal. 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
3: Chamge ko sto inde tap ta FM ni to le limite ni ta ga te logo iga radio shek ne somon ko ne Franklin Cheriot. 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
4: Faith Kipyegon yet again finds another gear. What a performance. 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
0: 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Thank you very much. 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
3: Oh, we don't pay more,
0: Yes.
3: Madam Mogosio. Rosani. 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And who's on my matache?
0: Go. 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Maybe kick it wrong. 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
4: I got an empty to neglect you and Murgut for the name.
0: Edu, I'm not a Murgut Edu.
4: I will leave Chile. Wow, the other thing is you.
0: Quara, you're not going to go on a line.
4: Yes, I'm going to go on a line.
0: Go.
4: Now, here's the place.
0: Labateno.
4: You are there in my mother.
0: Mm-hmm.
4: Where's the Lian Gabriel?
0: Mm-hmm.
4: And Lian Mendera.
0: Mm-hmm.
4: Langatian Gerera.
0: Mm-hmm.
4: They last my mother. You would do my mother.
0: Yes.
4: Roba and mixed up soup for Danan. Ang masabi
0: ko lo Congo ye.
4: Aya Congo.
0: Asante sana. Thank you very much. 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
0: 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Tell ticket number between 20 to 30 shillings and to get number 3. 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
2: 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Instead of easing the financial burden on citizens, the tax burden has increased significantly. 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
4: 11492 on 30th July 2026 on the mandatory inbound travel health insurance for tourists traveling to Kenya to have travel insurance in Kenya. We know the reason. This is because goons are after tourists in the country and now they want to force an insurance policy down their throats. To demonstrate what professionals in this government feel and go through, allow me to quote Professor Njogona Ndungu, the former National Treasury Cabinet Secretary, during a development forum in Sweden, and I quote,
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4: 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Pledged to reduce the cost of government, manage public debt responsibly, eliminate corruption, strengthen institutions, and uphold the constitution while protecting the rights and freedoms of every Kenyan. 4 years down the line, government introduced new tax measures, expanded statutory deductions, implemented changes to public finance management, and undertook toxic borrowing to finance government programs. They also introduced reforms affecting public institutions and the administration of government.
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2: En logoik lagi kongagunre kemeng kibaiye borgen kericho kongelel chinete nabo paiye chinete sentha lagin konyo kibai moni namuni nakamule koyai notana kotonon paiye tina lagin ketoshoshi kigi 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
10: Warlord Mr. Hemeti in illegal trade of gold in exchange for weapons has reversed the gains we have made. These internationally sanctioned war criminals live in Kenya under state protection and have been issued with diplomatic passports and ID cards by Kipchumba Murkomen.
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2: We are committed to creating opportunities that empower our members through strategic partnerships, business linkages, capacity building, trade mission, and access to innovative business solutions. To those who are not yet members of KNCCI, I invite you to join our growing network of businesses, because through our network is where now you can be able to access these opportunities and get to learn and get capacity building.
3: So Kenya's meat industry has the quality, reputation, and global demand to achieve exponential growth. The challenge is not the market, as we have established, it is the working capital.
1: Kakosom kandoik en county nebo Mikori serikali koger kole kachutyi lipanetab kabotikab miwek kiboitinik chekibo tai ak kiboitinik chekikisto en boisiet en kampunitab sukaruk nebo Sony en county inoton. 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
4: Company was taken over by a private sector player, and I want to appreciate what the private sector is doing about Sony insofar as paying farmers for the cane they deliver as they deliver it. I want to confirm that they do so within a week. I also want to confirm that the rates are good.
5: Payment arrears for Sony employees who are rendered redundant and are yet to pay it is something that is now long overdue. They were supposed to have been sorted by the government, I think, before end of last year.
6: The issue of people who are used to work for Sony before the lessee came in to be able to be absorbed, because if they are chased away or their contracts are terminated, it will bring a problem in terms of their future, where they can be able to place to work somewhere else. So we're also working towards that.
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0: 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Could not again the PA system. 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
1: 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I got ticket in the amateur got till cheat to go lem. Target you go to Gage Lechin in congratulation. 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Ticket not gonna meet the number six. 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
1: in 4 years William Ruto has achieved the unimaginable. There is total breakdown of law and order. Goons have taken over the legal mandate and the role of the National Police Service. The CS for Interior, PS for Internal Security, who are duty bound to secure Kenyans and their property, are the key planners and financiers of goons in the country. The rule of law has been suspended in the country. The DCI Director, Mohamed Amin, has been deployed by William Ruto to provide cover-up of extrajudicial killings and abductions in the country. I've just been told that the two police officers who were mentioned in the death of Dr. Victoria Mutiso, they were arrested and released on orders of Kipchumba Murkomen. They were never taken to any police station. I've just now, on my way here, been informed that the DCI has facilitated their relocation to our neighboring country, Uganda.
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0: 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Agere Brian got till ticket union, I got 2 years selling his ticket 43, I got Banada got 2 years selling his 48, Sicilia got 2 years selling his ticket 699. I got chota to will get you on Copona, sir. I let you cheat. I you never get till ticket not again. Mungate, Siri get you on going chili star 274 ash. I get till ticket not again. Meet number 3. Ticket not again meet number some again. Not again a gagasir get to go le Brucey. Amete chill get you on chita no lemite star 274 ash. I get till ticket not again meet number 3. 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Chill get you on star. Chill get you on star. 274 ash. I get till ticket not again meet number 3. Ticket not again meet number some again. Chill get you on star 274 ash. I get till ticket not again meet number some again. I get not again a gugure Brian. Not again a gugure Brian. Catil ticket in your nagigochi 979. 979. A good shot to get your bona, sir. Situita quantum nakani. 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Yes, sir.
1: Yamune.
0: Nemye.
1: Anemine.
0: Yes, eh, what you done?
1: Aburune Gatolo, Ulaharne Gatolo.
0: Eh,
1: Yamune, or you did.
0: I miss the dagger, because I'm no longer got to Lalua.
1: Yamay, I'll be a lot of you. I'm going to watch it. It's a tie.
0: Miss the dagger, me tell Walala.
1: Anyway.
0: Yes, sir.
1: Wait up to Miano.
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Ticket the not again negatile, could not again meet number 7. 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Each chill get you on star, 448 ash. I get till ticket not again meet number 7. Not again a gagasir get you on kule phone. Simu it not again about selling gish again chart again. Simu it not again about selling gish again chart again. Simu it not again about selling gish ata. Selling gish again chart again 25,000. Amachi till jitugul ticket not again meet number. Ticket not again meet number 7. Amachi chill get you on star. Each chill get you on star. 448 ash. I get till ticket not again meet number 7. Each legit you gonna star 448 ash. I get till ticket not again meet number 7. I get it not again a gigure chuckling. I get it not again a gigure chuckling. Catil ticket anyon agi got you selling you chart again 980. 980. I got your ticket you gonna coupon as a. Tilibagongo taking your chitaga ticket not again meet number 7. Amechi chill get you on star. Each chill get you on star. 448 ash. I get till ticket not again meet number 7. Gorichi tan the tilly ticket on. Siri get you on go chill star. 448 ash. I get till ticket not again meet number 7. I get it not again a gugure roda. 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
2: Chamke gosto inde tap Taj FM ni to gulele mi teni ta gatelo ga Radio Shack ne somon kone Franklin Cheriot. 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
0: Faith Kipyegon yet again finds another gear. 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

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Ticket in the meeting number two, could not talk about television. TV not talking about selling his shaggy chart again. That is 2000. Amateur cheetah and a chill get young on a star. E chill get young on a star. 448 Asher. I get till ticket not talking meeting number two. 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
2: Every day, we learn new behaviors of all the actors of fraud, who include three parties, at SHA itself, officers at SHA, providers, health facilities, and you Kenyans, are all participants of fraud. Last week, we had one of the premier facilities, private facility that is probably the number one facility in this country, come in to tell me that a lady who is a civil servant had brought her sister using her benefits and had admitted her sister, a civil servant, in the premier institution in this country, and the sister had to run when the medication was being given because they were switching at night the hospital gowns and they were busted.
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1: 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Western Seed Company, bringing technology to the farmer.

0: yes, I tell the reserve is not about very three could be the Naga Visa Chas, not in Gagachi, Gagachi, it is not about a Taj Express, him, it's a brain, not a legitimate Caribu San among the leaves you need to get not about Taj FM, a bit an allegiate Caribu, Caribu, Caribu San, eh? 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I get to get a driven coming with Tagas or give me to get a brain, the one, Nubuchi, the good must be to keep a guy net, I get pin a location, get to go fire. 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
0: 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You left me. Where did you go? Akiwoye. You left me. I'm very, very happy now to hear you.
3: Come here, my dear.
0: Yes, Yamune. All right, asante sana.

Yes, I got here another brand new release, not a boy in a smart lady. Yes, not now, but there go. I guess some of you want to see the side. Yes, a big salute and get to another children in. Yes, I go mango to your one, go me a big up 104.0. I'm going to get a chunch in 104.0. Where you tap up to Roro? Negative kitchen, my name, among the linear one and a frequency on a fire. Yes, I'm going to start to get go to turn. I must have been tamutin again, get to turn. I go soko, and it's not at the meeting one, and not at the soko, move, eh? Yes, I must have been TLG and soko to turn. Chang to give it and soko with a brain, and soko not at the basoko muru, eh? I'm going to go to my till soko not at the basoko muru. I'm a chill star, 448 Asho. Ryan, no much of a moody till get a to go not and get jam. Anything, negacham. Yanye, Molly and Jim Dry and the Tena Yoljigagi Nagile. A much in Gitch again, you can keep not and negacham. Agitia Yoljigay. Agate Yeljige, Kitchilene, Star 448 Ash, Kitchil Star 448 Ash, Amachelge, Kita Gatugul, not a Demakinige, anything it took, not a Negari Lenolgin, and Star 448 Ash. So Gotigari Lemakiniga so light, Gotigari Lemakiniga so light, not about 70,000 Ilianen, it will get a ticket number 1. Gotimakiniga television about 2,000. If I tell you get another meter number 2, got much LG stock to 100,000 Kenya shillings, it lit in number 3. Got much LG school fees for about 1,000, it lit in number 4. Got much boda, piggy biggy to fire, not an abolit of selling at a boda, not an abolit of 150,000 Kenya shillings. Yes, I'm going to much LG shopping for Oja, not on about 25,000 in your shilling. Meet him got a Simo is about 25,000 Kenya shillings. Almost a bit till the Gatin ton of fire. Yes, how much is of it till the Gatineton? Go get you to Star 448 Ash. Till get a Gatuku not a Gajam. Agina, Yaka till the Antigatin so Conoton. Cocham da to go till it again, Garasi Mengung got Timachin, Manachi Gumarimachel shopping to about 25,000. Got Timagidion Simengung, Apo Sour. Got you much stock to 100,000. Got Timachi stock to 100,000 Kenya shillings. Italyota, Naga Italy Legine. Imagine your Rundano, but imagine doing a pesa, I can do an pesa. Till get a Gatuka get a man staff for 48 ash. Ryan, yeah, come a mija, get a little mood, got a bank, gachita. Till not an agent, get to go fire. Amaji chill a staff for 48 ash, staff for 48 ash. Yanga wouldn't get to Urnamuet, Kelegion, Tiamba, the daughter of the Munet, it till take a Gatugul. Get a mood, you till a ticket number 3 number school fees for a. I'm going to take it a little. Well, you go near that's not a deal, Jinny again. So chill a staff for 48 ash. Age til ki ta getugul nege cham gichi leg to staff for 48 ash staff for 48 ash age cha itil ticket ki to not the meeting number ta bata age tugul number 1 age number 7 nege cham gichi ge ago itil ticket te go ibaisen 20 shillings ago 30 shillings en tugu chan tugul kwanza number big big 150,000 Angra Lelengi, the Maras by Sirabisega Chang. A not a number big biggies, yearling got 20 shillings, agui 30 shillings. Chill star, 2 a and a star 448 ash, eh? Chill star 448 ash. Still get a good lot of the gage, I'm fine. Anything not to the gage.

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Till about digga dig aga tugul notan gecham in star 448 Asha. And yes, okay, you don't have the time. Nigga go much gold digga si mwete punki si sana. Yes, and mama not gile roda. Gold digga si mwete up 25,000 Kenya shillings. Roda, not on a little number in 870. Not a little number in 870. Good and roda. Now, girl, you guys see me up 25,000. So, keep it on see me here. Good. I'm going to get a very good to get a much in your own down. And go to much kind of see me at 25,000 Kenya shillings. I get to get 27 shillings. So, 27 shillings. I get to learn to get it. Coach, you're going to go in and go in. You'll get. Yell jige simu itap 25,000. 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Tile ba ticket it not an emitted number tab. Ticket ko not an emitted gito get on number 1, number 2, number 3. Aga tugu lot an egecham. Very easy kabisa buwana star 448 Ash. 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Yes, nye dati nata gile mchi lige. 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Yes, Christine gago mchi nata kwa lige school fees for jane nata about 30,000 Kenya shillings. 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Hey, and it will take a ticket to green out and make us any good bonus. Anyone, a libuta gang, 300 shillings, 500 shillings, make us any union. Chill about the star 448 Ash. I'll get till the ticket in the gacham. Yes, I get it. Not a gap 1165. John, go bonus to Philip. 1165 ko bonus kito. 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Till about the number stock, me number stock in other. I get a 2 day, we get a letter at the northern Gabisa. Chile star 448 Ash. Meet the number stock, number 100,000. Now we're not going to see. No, no, number 3. Number 3, now it's a stock. Carry the get the northern 100,000, John. 100,000 Kenya shillings. So, Chile star 448 Ash. Star 448 Ash. 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Anything northern Gacham. 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

0: 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Ago bonus yoi gochi ko 902 shillings. So chilji to star 274. 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Ticket ko nota na miti number 3. 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Agitil ticket not admitted to Gnabata. Yes, a ticket to not admit number 3. Yes, another good and kill but courier letting a barring 185. Kill but courier, not letting a barring 185. Yes, go not a gaga much quality get out and kill but courier. Pongis is an engine not at a tie, quality and boozy. Boozy go not a basiling at 100, another about 20,000 Kenya shillings. One got a tambuzi long ago kill battle. Yes, we need to get number MPA in Star 274 Ash. Star 274 Ash. Agita itil ticket not the meeting number 3. Yell Jigam Boos in a Gungata. Gilbert Kodugo Jita not an attack. So give my big seat. Kim much a big seat in Gunga. Tosi Wagenge. Chill Star 274 Ash. 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Here, pick up 1045. Eh, me, Beatrice 672, Leonard 535, not Sheila 1045. Aya, me, then we 1045. Irene 53 shillings, you could get Kitoga, Wilson 924, Jonah 1043. Aya, me, then 1043, Chetumbia, you know. Am I to get 1043 shillings, you know? Kima big 7. 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Can you get it? Star 274 ash. Yeah, star 274 ash. Star 274 ash. Ah, yeah. How much you get number 3? How much you get lembusi? Number 3. How much you get lembusi? Ah, yeah. Ichi le 3 agi chile go le send. Chile 3 agi chile go le send. Give one out of the window pin. Call in till the ceiling at her. Can you get the machine at the shilling? I get a bigger 1045. Sharon 1045. Sheila 438 to get Chile star 274 ash. Star 274 ash. I know you don't know till and a tie. 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Agi deliver to get non. Abigail, agere ke work 45 shillings. 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Chona go bonus kit yoga. 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How much big six? Chile kito star 274 ash. Agi tile ticket number 3. Star 274 ash. Agi tile ticket not admitted number 3. Star 274 ash. Star 274 ash. Agi tile ticket admitted number 3. Orlando will get your chedi gaya lugu ega abimit. Eno agendo agase kill sereb. 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

0: 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I'll swipe from behind.
1: Sir, you don't have to.
0: Go. You're blocking the line.
1: I have a 9 a.m. quarterly review at Sterling Tower.
0: Go. Just don't be late.
2: Emma, this is the cleanest quarterly forecast we've seen. Who trained you on this?
1: Nobody. I built it in Claude last night. Took me 40 minutes.
3: Hey, Mark. Your daughter's killing it. HR's already asking if she wants to convert full-time. She's a summer intern.
4: Yeah, but she uses the stack. Claude for analysis, Perplexity for research, Notum AI for docs. You still on Excel?
3: Between us, Davis is restructuring PM roles next quarter. Anyone who isn't...
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So ichi legita star 274 ash. 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If I see anybody get a chance to ni chill star 274 ash star 274 ash age til ticket in on. Alright, the girl is not 1180. 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

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My Chinese radio and Kunin at the meeting. Police and a big one of 4.0. Yes, I can meet the case. You can go to Pesama, what is not happening? And that's what we take. You can go to Pesa Polinitana. Yes, a sister, not that way in Yes, Madame Minute and Gossip, we see here. 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End of the meeting. Yes, I was getting out and get the stack together and not on the service and a good answer. But a Pongi Sigoroni, you don't know the Gago Mujin, PA system, not about 150,000 Kenya shillings, Pongesi Pongesana. 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Ticket ko na termiter number 2. Kimache bi 15. Ko chili star 274 ash. Ago til ticket na termiter number 2. Ticket ko na termiter number 2. Star 274 ash. Ogi till the ticket number 2. Kitchen a big chunk of missing a business. Star 274 ash. Ogi till the ticket number 2. Go long it took. Star 274 ash. Ogi till the ticket number 2. Very easy, sana. Star 274 ash. Kima week 15. Gorogo chitaga and auto ambuanyo. Chili bakita star 274 ash. Ogi till the ticket not admitting number 2. Tight nick the simon on each chili star 274 ash. Ogi till ticket number 2. In your chicken to visit Sana Goronton, 16,000. Kia Gun direct, Amachin Elechana Gia Gun direct. Kia Gun direct, Kabasibung, star 274 ash, Ogitila Ticketinano.

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0: 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I still take it number 2. 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Yanni, and the mama begin 16,000. 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I'm going to do it on a time, but in a straight away, good. It's your 30 shillings. It'll get to get chill star 274. 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
2: in 4 years William Ruto has achieved the unimaginable. There is total breakdown of law and order. Goons have taken over the legal mandate and the role of the National Police Service.
3: It is ironical that the man purporting to speak about security is on record to mobilize members of outlawed gangs to protect churches, political rallies, and polling stations.
4: And he said that ODM is dead. I'm wondering, what does Rigathi know about ODM? Because him and ODM cannot be in the same sentence.
5: Every day, we learn new behaviors of all the actors of fraud, who include three parties, Asha itself, officers at Asha, providers, health facilities, and you Kenyans, a bastard.
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2: In 4 years, William Ruto has achieved the unimaginable. There is total breakdown of law and order. Goons have taken over the legal mandate and the role of the National Police Service. The CS for Interior, PS for Internal Security, who are duty bound to secure Kenyans and their property, are the key planners and financiers of goons in the country. The rule of law has been suspended in the country. The DCI director, Mohamed Amin, has been deployed by William Ruto to provide cover-up of extrajudicial killings and abductions in the country. I've just been told that the two police officers who were mentioned in the death of Dr. Victoria Mutiso, they were arrested and released on orders of Kipchumba Murkomen. They were never taken to any police station. I've just now, on my way here, been informed that the DCI has facilitated their relocation to our neighboring country, Uganda.
7: Kadis kole yeta apko nam kando na te serikali ta William Ruto ko toma ko sulaya ga mi suti ke ge mugo mi spiga be mani enge ga sarta ne ki sa me kura piga be mete.
2: 4 years ago, the people of Kenya made a defining choice. On 9th August 2022, millions of Kenyans voted for a new administration on the strength of a bold vision known as a plan, formally presented as the bottom-up economic transformation agenda, BETTER, for 2022 to 2027. In the spirit of Article 1 of the Constitution of Kenya, the plan was a product of 47 economic charters, input from religious forums, professional associations, and other stakeholders. The plan embodied the covenant between Kenya Kwanza and the people of Kenya collectively. It was a vision that promised to transform our economy, uplift ordinary Kenyans, and restore hope to our nation.
7: Engasarata ko majine serikali kungong agoba me tabe neki kandwende tapcha maita podium Raila Odinga agoba to me tabe General Ogola agoba to gora me tabe neki MP notne ba Emurua Digir ngalalu tek chaga ko testai ko mangge kandwoi ke terter ko tingge anan go kogon ngalalu tek ko tingge aga ngalalu tek chai mu bangalali nendet eng betu tabrani
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3: 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yourselves Mr. Rigathi even on media interviews telling Kenyans that hata sisi hatujabeba watoto kwa migongo And this is his way of telling and mobilizing the Mungiki goons that he has been mobilizing to attack Kenyans. And we want to ask him, isn't this goonism? Rigathi is Kenya's chief goon, Kenya's goon number one. Have we forgotten how 2 years ago he mobilized his fellow goons to invade Northland's farm belonging to the Kenyatta family? Destroyed property, sold sheep belonging to Mama Ngina, a widow, and our nation's very first lady. This is what the goonism and anarchy that Gachagua continues to perpetuate today then runs to cry foul and crying louder than the bereaved.
7: Enge ko mastani ko ne reki ka ndo ne tamen ba chingeringen enge bunge na tor boror Junaid Mohammed ago ban ko le matinda amune ka sha gwa ne ba ko ngala le cha mai tin ba ODM amu mai ku tos ki ta ga to la ba cha mai no to ke ka ne reki ne ko ra enge ka le enge ka sarta ne ki deputy president ko ki te te ki be te sabe te ne ki ka ndo ne ta cha mai no to pa ODM ne ki ko mun Raila Odinga.
4: And he said that ODM is dead. I'm wondering, what does Rigathi know about ODM? Because him and ODM cannot be in the same sentence. Rigathi Gachagua is one man who has forgotten what he was 2 years ago. When ODM was in the streets fighting for the rights of Kenyans in 2023, Rigathi Gachagua is the man who summoned security officers in his office at 5 a.m. in the morning and told them to go and assassinate Baba. Yes. And Baba survived by the grace of God somewhere in Islam. The same guy is today telling us that he wants to talk to us about Baba. Rigathi Gachagua is the same man who said that his disagreement with President Ruto began after President Ruto started engaging ODM and Raila Odinga. Yes. The same man today wants to tell us about ODM and Baba. Rigathi Gachagua is the man today telling us about General Ogola. Is the same man who went to President Ruto and told him, don't appoint this man as the CDF, the Chief Defense Forces. He's a Luo, he's a mutineer, he can do a coup, he can remove this guy. The same guy today has the audacity to come and tell Kenyans about General Ogola. You know, shame has no name. 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
5: Every day, we learn new behaviors of all the actors of fraud, who include three parties, at SHA itself, officers at SHA, providers, health facilities, and you Kenyans, are all participants of fraud. Last week, we had one of the premier facilities, private facility that is probably the number one facility in this country, come in to tell me that a lady who is a civil servant had brought her sister using her benefits and had admitted her sister, a civil servant, in the premier institution in this country. And the sister had to run when the medication was being given because they were switching at night the hospital gowns and they were busted.
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9: 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We want to have peaceful elections and we are humbly requesting the people of God to pray for this country. Bwana Yesu asifiwe.
6: 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To get up calling chin.
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10: for facts, kwamba sheria zetu are very clear. Kwamba when you have to exhume a body, you must have a kotoda. You must also carry something which is known as public participation. But that being said, how is it possible that the now government, led by the county government of Uasin Gishu, is carrying out or planning to carry out exhumation of bodies without carrying out public participation, number one, and also without also having court orders, because clearly this is a violation of our rights.
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2: 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Account number in the number that's near much ELG or Vinoton. Yet in your going mood and I'm good table tagatugul, Koemuchi Brisimet Kwan number 0114-888-444. 0114-888-444. 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

Alright, you go to the net, you go to the bye bye, and we tool your turn, and we tool you go to the yeah, to the target team, you go to what touch FM, to go to the net, not in and do it. Embry, you not in the bar, I got lady, you get to go to the bit to new brand, bit to not to get in the garden, and the guy tighting it to go to the in bit to new brand, and not in the bar, Quen Gazi, guy, not in unit, couple on terror. Not technology, tools, une, busy, not any moon. Alright, the tools, co, une, obesity, not any moon. In between your brain, you get to go to the tools, co, une, busy, not any moon.

0: Right. 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
1: I'm good.
0: Yes, oh, bye, daddy. Bye bye. 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
1: I'm going to get a little bit of a
0: All right, it's time for hello. Yes. Long meeting, don't you?
2: Come here, boy.
3: My friend.
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0: Yes, my friend.
2: Yes, Mr. Radio.
0: I'm meeting.
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0: Yes.
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0: I'm Madimwa we kali angirwa ngine sikisika belgeti tu. 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
0: 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Bye-bye, Indigo.
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0: 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Oh, lady Gino to name me Tenyon. Gino to name me Tenyon, my pay my son, eh? Any tongue was star 448 Asia. Tiaga to not name me Tenyon to Mogu to the new Tagetari to go to the new Libby Studio. Nitong the was star 448 Asia. Nitong the was star 448 Asia. A gay lending it took Augustine and a tea not to get a name meeting yon. A tea not to name meeting yon to Augustine and eh? Any tongue of a star, a 448 age. Imagine a guitar, and any good to Augustine and a gay lending it to gain your name. 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

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Any on it to young to go standing a way or not a 70,000. I go get it not in a tag of a beta. Not to get to go standing in the 488 shillings. 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about 70,000. I get a Michael not in the Tinder 680. Elijah may be get tag of a gym must pair in a jingle get to go lay away seeing a certa. Could you take it? Like you need to not in the way seeing a certa to go send in a link when you sing it to Kugogi get G sang. Nitong the was time a 448 age. Killing it to go send in a ticket and number 1. Imagine not on the 70,000. I get a Gladys and not on the Tinder 520. Congratulations, in your mommy. Yes, 520. All right, got a Patrick. A Patrick again, not in the 722. Go long to go to the name. A yacht and a river ubis in not in with yacht and a gill again. Got a Mr. Robin. Mr. Robin. Any good to go to any Kutinda Agene 980. I imagine getting in out and the war a 70,000. Utumagi to get your look young to go to any not to go in, I'll give you a guitar.

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1: 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Western Seed Company, bringing technology to the farmer.

All right, a yotun, you're giving it to get a guitar, get to go to Denise, and also 824. And Gale Emily, and not to get anything, or 622. 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

0: my friend. 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Imagine 70,000. Good thing you're tunga in your chinny again. Yon get the tag to guitar, get to go stunning. I get a gun your line. All right. Please, the guitar, let me tell Dr. Zizi get a legacy to line down in Guni because love of desire. Tagon white Kazartam. All right. Nitong the boss star 448#. 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Alenji giro till digit number one gitu ga Augusto nene till digit number one and already not talking nene again nitong the star 448#. Imagine in your chini ga ponas gitu ga Augusto nene in your chini game ponas get to get anyon or in your chini game 70,000. I get it, Jabi in a Chicago Gilgan alone. Cargo jut, kujut, kujut, and gune in gate this attack to get target to get Augustine name. Nitong the was time a 448#. Martin Giger G sang it to Augustine name. Martin Giger G sang and or in nothing the Ganarana. Magana Junior One Doctor CC Lemi 10 Jitu Line Dagere Guy Jitu Agi Mande Magana Legalian. Alright, I go get a line down. You're giving it to get to get to Guni. So you're going to target to Augustinini or Lingin in it and the was time a 448#. Anything the was time 448#. Till Diggity number one. Yegai till Diggity number one get to Augustinini. Egan 70,000. Anaigen pona sinyon agolende mo itile gode mo irikini rabise gitugenyon not in was time for 48 and ori not to get enne genem itil tigiti number 1 alright agire Dr. Sise mitene line da ago mama jigibele na Dr. Sise atinga magnitwa linyur one gumye
1: yes,
0: I was in the near after. All right, Garibu sana, I got pretty not to get in the Bangal engine, as to commit get a stay.
1: Yes. Ramon got a NFAT in Nestam, Nemia, never get 2 years and Langadus Nemia Nuni. On the T-shirt, Niki again, as get we get like Niki got request and all the three take a king.
0: All right, Karibusana, Ryan, Dr. Sisi, you want to get background not a new Asikir wale meeting komnye. 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I'll meet him, Gorabika, the ETF, Jimmy Gule, a year. Told Kunam Gorabi Kyoto and Jimmy Gates in the organization 28, I'm going to attend 28 Aqua Baragi, Karibusana, and Dr. Season.
1: Aha, Congo missing terror, Congo Mugate, deputed Cabas and Bamana, a woman, and the standard I have to do me, Tiaga to name me. 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
0: You are network, Dr. Cesar?
1: Yes. 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
0: Alright, give in it about Bustani to Gostonini, and not a day goes again, Taman Agelogi to Gostonini. They get not in about Tim, away again. 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In giving digging you to not an alloy not about Bustani, and they go sick Tamanaglogi to game. All in Jingero, imagine digiti number 7. 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Nipton Nebo Star 274 Asia. 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

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Imagine any goon. 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Kana mono lenji, Tijonga till digit again game. 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That's a little bit of a topic to get on with the Boston. Imagine in Yongo to Boston, Cogilinji in Gun, Gitching in on to him. How are you going to need 5 minutes? A gay will only talk to Boston. Imagine Cogilinji to get into Gitching in on to about 5,000. Agu initon nebo 5,000 gitu gosto nene. Initon nebo 5 and not nebo 100,000. 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

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Raymond 200 shillings. 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Kalegure Jackson 120. Like Simon, go 198 shillings. Ninja on the 100, Ninon Villex, not in 102. Sylvester, Kutindo, 99 shillings. Massi Kutindo, 300. And I got some big meeting when you want to manage the time of me, meeting when. Got a venue to go to our lady in Imagine on it in 3 minutes. Kasenji target to limit in your name. Any Kating being moot, a tie, take a making sure will a ticket is a moot committing and dining. Yan, negany ticket is young to go stand in 5 and any ticket is a 1. Kasanki not a neon in goony. If we guide the ticket is a summer and a guide the ticket is a oing. Eager to get a get us to go stand in a ticket is a journey, ticket is a journey. Kirgi to gilegetes in Guni when you agon mute. At evening to go lengi tools in Makini Yagi to go send any 100,000. Leonard, Nino no Leonard, Netino and Guni 950. Congratulations, Maureen 867. Kasengi to go send a good Makini, Amaja, evening to only Imakini 100,000. 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So any good to go son in the big jetil and good to get again. Yanni eat this ticket is a young who get to give. What did I get the ticket is going eagerly legates him? What did I get this ticket eat again eagerly legates him? What did I see mood eagerly to get legates? Good to get a two when you're to get again in good name. In good name to go son, we want 3 minutes get to get. 3 minutes get to Augusto in Danny. Cool on it to get to get. Aga wege gole in 3 minutes. Eni kune gituge. E 3 minutes. Iti again. Dayole gitu notong nebo star 274 age. First come, first serve. E guna ni to gituge. Aga lenji mingi giri sang. Iti ndai 3 minutes gituge. A not in the star 274 age ticket number 5.

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1: Not on the star 448 ash. How much am I to go stoning to any on all engine? Could come in your chigger 100,000. Me ticketing a gear at any row. A who you are to eat him. A queen in Unigating because jam bagage and gogging a bagay nigogging in a row. Yes, bagay nigogging it to go standing being moot. Bagay niko gichenge bi ngut kituge Augusto nane. Nitong nubo star 274 ash. 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Ako ingiguni rabisa juki tuge Augusto nane. Making sure kituge Augusto nane li kigune tai. Dayuli kitu notong nubo star 274 ash. Imagine you go to any good 25,000. In 25,000, it's about ticket number four. In ticket number four, it go stand and again, Maragon is about 25,000. 25,000 could you go to the day? Martina and Giger Gine sang. Chitano Tane meeting your not only Nitong Nova star. 274 ash. Making sure I get the ticket number four. I will need the ticket number four. Ingo what ticket is a good smoke to go standing in a gong money. I'll give you again get Negagi Barastin in between your brain. Call engine in ticket no number four. Never 25,000. You can just check it to believe you on it. Nitong the what 25,000. Ticket number four. Nitong the what star 274 ash. Making sure I get to get the ticket is a good sum again. Making sure I get the ticket is a good sum of committing in Danny. Inke legita yagwan yigi to tagi barasta ina sugonam gi to go stunene. 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And you know Agonam which is big and Agonam which is big, Agonam which is bigger bizarre. Imagine 25,000. Again a legacy gig and gitching if you go the chang. 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Cost only not in a meeting on a lending in imagine in Gun or Lingy 25,000. In 25,000, it took it to cost in the name. Kigun Yanagoge, Koge reply and ticket number four. In ticket no number four, it took cost in any tongue that was star 274 ash. Kelengi ticket number four. Any tongue given in 25,000.

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Any on it to imagine? College Gigi was sending it. Imagine getting in about 25,000. Ango Gilinji, Big Choton Gitu was turning it to see the Tamane. Ago in Bichon, you see the Tamangi to go stunning it. Quadiga Sip got till Tiki Dizekwa, Gonito, Tiki Dizek long, Tiki Dizemu, Tiki Dizek Angwan. So you do not take native ticket is going and a native ticket is again going in. You are Jaitas or senior wood ponaz. It doesn't make or senior jigger ponaz. Nitong the star 274 ash and ore not taking a garan. Get in 3 minutes. And 3 minutes it's going to go to Negong to get a genie. And you on it to yon. He goes in a jacket to go. And 3 minutes it's going to go to any. Kelenjin get to him. Till digiti number five, not number four. In digiti no number four, ke go nin 25,000. 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

0: 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Ticket number 2, 16,000. 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That the book 24 I get 6 sumo engage mpaka 9:30 kegere on it again.
1: In 4 years, William Ruto has achieved the unimaginable. There is total breakdown of law and order. Goons have taken over the legal mandate and the role of the National Police Service.
2: It is ironical that the man purporting to speak about security is on record to mobilize members of outlawed gangs to protect churches, political rallies and polling stations.
3: And he said that ODM is dead. I'm wondering, what does Rigathi know about ODM? Because him and ODM cannot be in the same sentence.
4: Every day, we learn new behaviors of all the actors of fraud, who include three parties, Asha itself, officers at Asha, providers, health facilities, and you, Kenyans, a bastard.
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1: In 4 years, William Ruto has achieved the unimaginable. There is total breakdown of law and order. Goons have taken over the legal mandate and the role of the National Police Service. The CS for Interior, PS for Internal Security, who are duty bound to secure Kenyans and their property, are the key planners and financiers of goons in the country. The rule of law has been suspended in the country. The DCI Director, Mohamed Amin, has been deployed by William Ruto to provide cover-up of extrajudicial killings and abductions in the country. I've just been told that the two police officers who were mentioned in the death of Dr. Victoria Mutiso, they were arrested and released on orders of Kipchumba Murkomen. They were never taken to any police station. I've just now, on my way here, been informed that the DCI has facilitated their relocation to our neighboring country, Uganda.
0: Eng kasarata ko majine serikali ko ngongit na inge na kubame taba ne ki kandoindu tapcha mai taba ODM ne ki kumun Raila Odinga ko bato ne ki MP ne ba Murwa Dikir Johana Ngeno aka General Ogola asuga bete ko arur chibi gabe me ta kuba me oshe kwage.
1: Why was there no postmortem done on the body of Raila Odinga? Why was he forced to go to India through a private jet? On the fateful day after Ngeno was dropped at Edebes, the helicopter went to fuel in Eldoret. The pilot didn't know the fuel he was about to put in had been transported to the scene from Lodwar. High alert Kenya Revenue officials noticed an unusual car that had carried the jet fuel. It was arrested and the driver questioned. The driver revealed to them that he transported the fuel from Lodwar. Immediately, this KRA official and the police Eldoret Airstream were instructed from Nairobi to release the driver if they cared for their lives. Is it this fuel that caused the chopper not to pick up in high altitudes? Is that why the pilot first came down and tried again to pick up? These are fundamental questions. Who did Kipchumba Murkomen know about the people who called this KRA officer and the police at Eldoret Airstream officials? Can KEA produce the 65th?
0: Eng kasara ta go ga go mang ke kando e ga ke che ke che ga jin ga su pe tser ka le kondo jin kando nde ta men ba ke cha ang eng bu ngena ta ba ror ki mani chung wa a go go ti tangala lu ti jot ba 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
2: It is ironical that the man purporting to speak about security is on record to mobilize members of outlawed gangs to protect churches, political rallies, and polling stations. And you have heard yourselves, Mr. Rigathi, even on media interviews, telling Kenyans that hata sisi hatujabeba watoto kwa migongo. And this is his way of telling and mobilizing the Mungiki goons that he has been mobilizing to attack Kenyans. And we want to ask him, isn't this goonism? Rigathi is Kenya's chief goon, Kenya's goon number one. Have we forgotten how 2 years ago he mobilized his fellow goons to invade Northland's farm belonging to the Kenyatta family? Destroyed property, sold sheep belonging to Mama Ngina, a widow, and our nation's first, very first lady. This is what the goonism and anarchy that Gachagua continues to perpetuate today then runs to cry foul and crying louder than the bereaved.
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3: And he said that ODM is dead. I'm wondering, what does Rigathi know about ODM? Because him and ODM cannot be in the same sentence. Rigathi Gachagua is one man who has forgotten what he was 2 years ago. When ODM was in the streets fighting for the rights of Kenyans in 2023, Rigathi Gachagua is the man who summoned security officers in his office at 5 a.m. in the morning and told them to go and assassinate Baba. Yes. And Baba survived by the grace of God somewhere in Islands. The same guy is today telling us that he wants to talk to us about Baba. Rigathi Gachagua is the same man who said that his disagreement with President Ruto began after President Ruto started engaging ODM and Raila Odinga. Yes. The same man today wants to tell us about ODM and Baba. Rigathi Gachagua is the man today telling us about General Ogola. Is the same man who went to President Ruto and told him, don't appoint this man as the CDF, the Chief Defense Forces. He's a Luo, he's a mutineer, he can do a coup, he can remove this guy. The same guy today has the audacity to come and tell Kenyans about General Ogola. You know, shame has no name. We have to give shame now the name of Rigathi Gachagua.
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4: Every day, we learn new behaviors of all the actors of fraud, who include three parties, at SHA itself, officers at SHA, providers, health facilities, and you Kenyans are all participants of fraud. Last week, we had one of the premier facilities, private facility that is probably the number one facility in this country, come in to tell me that a lady who is a civil servant had brought her sister using her benefits and had admitted her sister, a civil servant, in the premier institution in this country, and the sister had to run when the medication was being given because they were switching at night the hospital gowns and they were busted.
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7: For facts, kwamba sheria zetu are very clear. Kwamba when you have to exhume a body, you must have a kotoda. You must also carry something which is known as public participation. But that being said, how is it possible that the now government, led by the county government of Uasin Gishu, is carrying out or planning to carry out exhumation of bodies without carrying out public participation, number one, and also without also having court orders? Because clearly this is a violation of our rights.
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And to Nukiwa overs, in your 1GB, Chibosai Tagenge, in ceiling tip Temagagenge. Ak 1.5GB, Chibosai Sexomog, ELN 52 shillings. 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Meeten kora ofas chibo SMS, Olin your 200 SMS chibabe tut, in ceiling taman. Again, ceiling sosom, in your 1000 SMS chibabe to 67. Kubota 1500 SMS, chibo araweta genge, chia lin 101 shillings kitoge. Naile, ova chiton tugul, iya lin til number, neba 340-8834. N1440 data service, kego ni goraboro indo, neba ilji ova chiton chorwet, ananko number ringungage, kugiba isien baby number, neba 40-50-437. Baby number, neba 40-50-437. Account number in the number it's ni mache ELG over in Orton. Yeti nye goi mut anan gote butagatugul kwe mochi birisi met kwa number 0114-888-444. 0114-888-444. 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

In overseas again, nibble LGK data bundles, minutes and anko SMS, agution giochino koa. 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And to Nukiwa overs, in your 1 GB, Chibosai Tagenge, and ceiling tip Temagagenge. Ak 1.5 GB, Chibosai Sexomog, ELN 52 shillings, Kuwata 2 GB, Chibosai Sexip Temagangwan, Chialin 110 shillings Kitsuga. 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Again, Siling Sosom, in your 1000 SMS, Chibabe 260 sub. Kubota 1500 SMS, Chibo Araweta Genge, Chialin 101 shillings Kitoga. 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Lewen Raini, 1440 Data Service, a senior Chige of us, Chigororon.

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0: 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Good and Webster, one hang and a limiquani mood as Anna got home get to you and so I take away two baby to sure, and one mutio. 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
7: Yes, Zouti, good Zouti.
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7: you? 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

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Star 441 hash. 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Number 455 Ezra. Number 510 Judy. Me keep calling number 320 Simon. Number 377 keep calling number 951 Paris. Number 106. 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Number 464. 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Number 136. 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More number 2 in you. Number 2. 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Star 441 hash. 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

*441# makeker kele namba 2 ko ng'o. 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

Chito nebo aeng kekure Michael. Michael. 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Michael, congratulations Michael. Congratulations Michael. Congratulations Michael. Congratulations Michael. 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Star 441 hash. 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

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20,000 Hillary kakenyoru big 5 kakenyoru big 5 kimoe big 15 kimoe big 15 kimoche big 15 kimoe big 15 kimoe big 15 kimoche big 15 ay ni chito nekure Winnie Joy nebo 231 congratulations Winnie Joy 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

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Congratulations, Kipkorir. Congratulations, Kipkorir. 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

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Yeah, okay.

Congratulations, Rono. You may be 60. You may be 8. 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You may be 8 already.